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1: 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It crushes your soul.
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can't let nothing hold you back. 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I hear you all ask about the meaning of scat. Well, I'm the professor, and all I can tell you is why you're still sleeping, the saints are still weeping. Those things you call dead haven't yet had the chance to be born.